get through to me with a beautiful vibration that is new to me. And instead of no, what comes out is oh.

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I should turn you off, but you turn me on. So baby,

is a piece of cake, and to give me a sample, that was your first mistake, 'cause I

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Christmas Day from me. And go anywhere you want, except away from me. Quit tomorrow noon, or at 9 o'clock, the 5th of June. But baby, don't you quit now.